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1: Casey Kasem has unlocked the American Top 40 vaults and is replaying original shows from the 80s. This week, Casey takes you back to August 8th, 1987. That's when Exposé reached the point of no return. Fleetwood Mac lived to see the Seven Wonders. Heart wanted to get you alone. And Madonna asked, "Who's that girl?" You'll hear those songs, all the top 40 hits, and the long-distance dedications from August 8th, 1987, right here on American Top 40, The 80s.
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1: We've unlocked the vaults, and we're replaying Casey Kasem's American Top 40, the 70s. This week is from August 10th, 1974. That's when BTO was taking care of business. Dave Loggins invited us to please come to Boston. Paper Lace remembered the night Chicago died, and Billy Preston got Nothing from Nothing. You'll hear those hits and all the Top 40 songs from August 10th, 1974, right here on American Top 40, the 70s.
0: AT40 with Casey Kasem, the 70s Sunday morning at 8 on The Wave.

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Together, we're all Nova Scotians. We are the True North Strong and Free. 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
1: Good morning. Nova Scotia Premier Tim Houston says he is pleased with his summer speaking tour despite getting off to a rocky start in Wolfville. Following his first stop to address the Annapolis Valley Chamber of Commerce on July 15th, protesters blocked the premier's car and one person climbed onto the vehicle and broke the windshield. Houston says he is pleased with how law enforcement responded.
2: There are circumstances where, a protest is not peaceful, and for some actors in the protest was never intended to be peaceful, and those aren't people that you can listen to or engage with. So what happened there was completely unacceptable. I am I'm happy with the response from law enforcement, and I believe it's an ongoing investigation, and I'm content that they're taking it serious.
1: Houston still has two speaking engagements in Cape Breton next week before his summer speaking tour wraps up. A heat warning that has gripped the Maritimes is now into its third day. As of this morning, all of the region is under the warning except the Bay of Fundy coast in New Brunswick. Environment Canada says temperatures will be in the low 30s with a humidex reading in the mid to high 30s. The weather agency says hot and humid conditions with elevated humidex values will continue into the weekend, though conditions may improve on Sunday. Nighttime lows are also forecast to stay warm, providing little to no relief. The provincial government says Big and Little Tangkook Islands will soon have reliable high-speed internet service. More than 6 kilometers of submarine fiber-optic cable will be laid across the ocean floor to connect the mainland with the two islands off the coast of Chester. Cabling supplies and equipment are being taken this week by barge from Halifax Harbour to a staging area in Blandford, where the work will soon begin on the installation. A former jail guard has been sentenced to 3 years in a federal penitentiary. 42-year-old Robert McLaughlin pleaded guilty earlier to breach of trust and possession of cannabis for the purpose of trafficking under the Cannabis Act. McLaughlin was caught trying to smuggle 110 grams of concentrated cannabis, known as shatter, into the Northeast Nova Scotia Correctional Center near New Glasgow, where he worked. The judge, in her ruling, detailed how McLaughlin conspired with an inmate, Marcus Denny, and a contact on the outside to smuggle the drugs into the jail. In sports, the Blue Jays lost 3-2 to the Cubs in 11 innings. Elsewhere in the majors, the Red Sox came back to beat the White Sox 12-11 in 13 innings. In the CFL, the Toronto Argos played their first home game in 306 days and beat Calgary 33-30. And in the WNBA, the Toronto Tempo lost 97-83 to Portland. Now you're up to date. I'm James Faulkner.
3: Thanks, James. Here's your latest forecast from Environment Canada. A heat warning is in effect. Sunny today with a risk of thundershowers this afternoon. High of 33, humidex 38, and a very high UV index. A few clouds tonight. Fog patches overnight. Low of 19. Mix of sun and cloud tomorrow. Chance of showers in the afternoon with a risk of thundershowers. High of 30, humidex 36, a very high UV index, and a mix of sun and cloud Sunday with a chance of showers and a high of 28. Outsider Studios, it's 18 at 6:03.

0: That's Prince. When Doves Cry on Wave Mornings. It's Mitch and James, 6:10 on your Friday morning. What's going on, James? Happy Friday.
1: Happy Friday.
0: I'm sure you're feeling pretty good because you're probably got, well, you got 1 foot out the door already, heading off on vacation after today.
1: Pretty much, yeah. I'm gonna take a week away and I'm actually doing like a staycation, which never happens.
0: There you go.
1: So we'll see how that goes.
0: Should be all right.
1: Yeah.
0: At least it's only going to be a little warm over the next couple days to get things started. So, but some good news, price of gas making a nice drop overnight last night.
1: Man, another big drop, about 10 cents each for gas and diesel. So that on the heels of the big drop on Wednesday. So again, trending in the right direction.
0: I feel like I've heard this before. I feel like we had this exact conversation about a month ago.
1: It's Groundhog Day again.
0: Well, and it could be heading in that direction. So maybe it's trending finally in that direction, or probably, but we all know how much it can quickly trend the other direction that just as well, right?
1: So, exactly. Don't get too excited.
0: Now we won't get, don't get our hopes up by any means.
1: But a good day to fill up.
0: Absolutely, especially if you're, you know, got any travel plans this weekend, maybe heading to the cottage or wherever, and nice to see a almost a 20 cent drop just over the last couple days, so we'll take it. Come up on the show, it's Friday, new edition of Lyrically Busted. Haven't done that in a while. Of course, because I was off for 2 weeks. It's been a few minutes. So, yes.
1: Greg and I did it.
0: You did do it? Well, yeah. Right. Okay, good stuff. All right, well, my first edition then, I guess, in about 3 weeks. So, anyway, some fun with your Mr. Song lyrics. Get to that coming up just before 8 o'clock this morning. Got your Friday morning show notes, Battle of the Dad jokes, your poll question. Have a look at what's trending at 7:10. And if anyone was hoping the heat warning was going to be over by after tonight,
1: well,
0: not looking that way.
1: Well,
0: looks like it's been extended to at least tomorrow. More on that in just a few.
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0: Be nice to see a little bit of rain.
1: Yeah.
0: Doesn't seem to be the case right now, though.
2: Not right now.
0: That's your Red Mix on Wave Mornings. It's Mitch and James, 618. I'm sure they could use a little bit of rain right now in Tatamugosha. There's a structure fire there this morning, James.
2: Yeah, so reports that a lot of emergency vehicles on Main Street and the structure fire is kind of in the area around Foodland.
0: Okay.
2: But that's all the information that we have right now.
0: Okay. Yeah. Well, just something to keep in mind if you're traveling through the Tatamugosha area. Especially because that's be right on the Route 6, the main road going through the area there. So just something to keep in mind if you're heading in that direction at all this morning. But yeah, the heat warning has been extended. Looks like at least until tomorrow. It kind of looked like we were going to maybe get some relief after today, but the forecast for today is, I mean, a little cooler tomorrow than it is today. So only 30 degrees instead of 33.
2: Yeah. So Environment Canada is saying that the hot and humid conditions and the high Humidex values as well are going to kind of continue into the weekend. But they say that Sunday things might improve a little bit. But yeah, I mean,
0: they're still showing 28 degrees on Sunday, too.
2: Yeah, exactly. Well, I think it might be because tomorrow and even later on today, there's a risk of thunder showers.
0: Yes.
2: So that alone might help kind of cool things
0: for
2: down.
0: For sure.
2: And, you know, the cooling on Sunday might be dependent on any kind of rainfall that we might get over the next couple of days. I mean, looking ahead to early next week, Tuesday is looking really hot, but by the time we get to midweek, like highs of like 23 and sunny, which much better for this time of year.
0: Yeah. So yeah, if you're hoping that the heat was going to be over after today, it looks like it's extending until at least tomorrow, but yeah, we'll wait and see if we get any thunder showers along the way.
2: Yeah, I mean, I will say it's still a little cooler than I thought it was going to be this week. It's still
0: yesterday,
2: very hot yesterday.
0: Yesterday felt way hotter than Wednesday, that's for sure. I know, cause I didn't, at least at my place, didn't really have any sort of breeze. I know I stepped out and I was like, okay, this feels more like what I thought it was going to feel like on Wednesday. So
2: don't get me wrong, I wasn't doing a lot outside yesterday. Just, I expected worse, I guess.
0: Yes.
2: I don't know.
0: Well, might get that today again by the looks of things.
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1: Good morning. Nova Scotia's Justice Minister is vowing action will be taken following the wrongful conviction of a Halifax man for child luring and other offenses due to two nearly identical online usernames. Brandon Clamey spent 18 months in jail for child luring and child pornography possession until he was recently acquitted by the Court of Appeal, who also declared Clamey factually innocent in the case. Nova Scotia's Justice Minister Scott Armstrong says the conviction should never have happened.
2: I'm very concerned about this. I'm not sure how something like this can happen within the system. I've asked the public prosecution to give me a specific briefing on all the steps in this case. And once I have that, I'm going to make some decisions of what next steps will be. I feel terrible for Mr. Clamey and his family and anyone that was involved in this. This is something that we're going to take some steps to make sure can never happen again.
1: Armstrong says his department has yet to have any discussions around potential compensation for the error, but says he and the department is willing to sit down and talk with Clamey and his representation. It's another big drop at the fuel pumps this morning. Regular self-serve gas is down 9.7 cents to $1.71.6 per liter in northern Nova Scotia. Diesel dropped another 9.9 cents a liter to a new minimum of 221.1. The changes follow a drop of around 10 cents for both gas and diesel on Wednesday when the Nova Scotia Energy Board invoked the interrupter clause. The town of Stewiacke is reviewing its chicken-keeping rules. The municipality's land use bylaw that covers the keeping of horses, chickens, and bees was referred to the Planning Advisory Committee for review to ensure it's up to date. In June, the PAC directed town staff to bring forward options and recommendations for possible amendments to the chicken-keeping rules. Currently, the rules require a minimum size of 1 acre and a maximum of 5 chickens. A property with a horse needs a minimum size of 2 acres and can have 5 chickens. The public boat launch ramp at the Pictou waterfront has been closed due to the ongoing construction at Market Wharf. The town of Pictou says as work progresses closer to the shoreline, the launch ramp can no longer be safely accessed. Construction of a new public boat launch ramp is scheduled to begin this fall near Pier B, with completion anticipated in the spring. In sports, the Chicago Cubs edged the Blue Jays 3-2 in 11 innings in a makeup game from June. Elsewhere, the Red Sox trailed the White Sox 5 times but came back to beat Chicago 12-11 in 13 innings. Week 10 in the CFL kicked off last night with the Argos beating Calgary 33-30 in Toronto's first home game since last October. And in the WNBA, the Toronto Tempo lost 97-83 to Portland. Now you're up to date. I'm James Faulkner.
3: Thanks, James. Here's your latest forecast from Environment Canada. A heat warning remains in effect. Sunny today. Risk of thundershowers this afternoon. High of 33, Humidex 38, and a very high UV index. A few clouds tonight. Fog patches overnight. Low of 19. A mix of sun and cloud tomorrow. Chance of showers in the afternoon with a risk of thundershowers. High of 30, Humidex 36, and a very high UV index. And a mix of sun and cloud Sunday with a chance of showers and a high of 28. Outsider Studios, it's 17 at 633.
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0: Bare Naked Ladies, it's all been done on Wave Mornings. It's Mitch and James, 6:39, and the U-17 Brookfield Elks, the Nationals team, they're playing at a tournament out in
1: B.C.
0: In B.C., in Surrey, yep. B.C., in Slow Pitch City, as they like to call it. So,
1: sure.
0: Or Softball City, sorry, not Slow Pitch City, Softball City.
1: Still a weird thing to...
0: Yeah. Anyway, they... Yeah.
1: They're top their pool, 3-0 so far, and have a couple of games today before we get to the playoffs on the weekend. But great start for them, outscoring the opposition 27-4 in three games.
0: Wow, not a bad start for them at all. So
1: pretty good.
0: So that's the U-17 Elks. Then, of course, there's the U-20 Brookfield Elks, who are, 5-1 now,
1: I think, in their tournament? Finally lost one game, 1-0 to one of the Ontario teams last night. But playing in Carp, Ontario, and they have one more game against the host team tonight. And then they head to the playoffs starting tomorrow as well.
0: There you go.
1: Well, yeah.
0: Both of our Brookfield Elks teams doing quite well in their respective tournaments right now. So best of luck to them.
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0: Men Without Hats and Pop Goes the World on Wave Mornings. It's Mitch and James, 6:48. And the other day, James, you were talking about the KFC Oreo team up that happened in China. Yes, Oreo China dropping a limited edition fried chicken flavored Oreo cookie.
1: Mm-hmm.
0: And the whole thing just seems so wrong.
2: It looks disgusting.
0: It does not
2: look good.
0: Never mind,
2: like, whatever it tastes like. It just looks disgusting.
0: When you take the best part of the Oreo, which is the inside of it.
2: The cream.
0: And you make the cream a...
2: orangey brown with specks in it.
0: With a fried chicken flavor. Just something about that just seems so wrong on so many levels. And it got me thinking, like, who would eat... something like this.
2: Oh, no.
0: And then I was reminded of one of my favorite people.
3: I like fried chicken.
0: The fried chicken kid would be all over trying the Oreo, the fried chicken flavored Oreo cookie.
3: I like fried chicken.
0: Just scrolling through my Facebook feed last night, I stumbled across the video of the fried chicken kid. And it got me thinking about him once again. And as soon as I saw that, I was like... that's the guy.
2: Yeah.
0: If there's one guy
2: the
0: in the world that would eat that Oreo, it's the fried chicken kid.
3: I like fried chicken.
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4: Good morning. Nova Scotia Premier Tim Houston says he is pleased with his summer speaking tour despite getting off to a rocky start in Wolfville. Following his first stop to address the Annapolis Valley Chamber of Commerce on July 15th, protesters blocked the Premier's car and one person climbed onto the vehicle and broke the windshield. Houston says he is pleased with how law enforcement responded.
5: There are circumstances where, a protest is not peaceful, and for some actors in the protest was never intended to be peaceful, and those aren't people that you can listen to or engage with. So what happened there was completely unacceptable. I am I'm happy with the response from law enforcement, and I believe that's an ongoing investigation, and I'm content that they're taking it serious.
4: Houston still has two speaking engagements in Cape Breton next week before his summer speaking tour wraps up. A heat warning that has gripped the Maritimes is now into its third day. As of this morning, all of the region is under the warning except the Bay of Fundy coast in New Brunswick. Environment Canada says temperatures will be in the low 30s with a Humidex reading in the mid to high 30s. The weather agency says hot and humid conditions with elevated Humidex values will continue into the weekend, though conditions may improve on Sunday. Nighttime lows are also forecast to stay warm, providing little to no relief. The provincial government says Big and Little Tangkook Islands will soon have reliable high-speed internet service. More than 6 kilometers of submarine fiber optic cable will be laid across the ocean floor to connect the mainland with the two islands off the coast of Chester. Cabling supplies and equipment are being taken this week by barge from Halifax Harbor to a staging area in Blandford, where the work will soon begin on the installation. A former jail guard has been sentenced to 3 years in a federal penitentiary. 42-year-old Robert McLaughlin pleaded guilty earlier to breach of trust and possession of cannabis for the purpose of trafficking under the Cannabis Act. McLaughlin was caught trying to smuggle 110 grams of concentrated cannabis, known as shatter, into the Northeast Nova Scotia Correctional Center near New Glasgow, where he worked. The judge, in her ruling, detailed how McLaughlin conspired with an inmate, Marcus Denny, and a contact on the outside to smuggle the drugs into the jail. In sports, the Blue Jays lost 3-2 to the Cubs in 11 innings. Elsewhere in the majors, the Red Sox came back to beat the White Sox 12-11 in 13 innings. In the CFL, the Toronto Argos played their first home game in 306 days and beat Calgary 33-30. And in the WNBA, the Toronto Tempo lost 97-83 to Portland. Now you're up to date. I'm James Faulkner.
6: Thanks, James. Here's your latest forecast from Environment Canada. Heat warning is in effect. Sunny today. Risk of thundershowers this afternoon. High of 33, Humidex 38, and a very high UV index. A few clouds tonight, fog patches overnight, low of 19. Mix of sun and cloud tomorrow. Chance of showers in the afternoon with a risk of thundershowers. High of 30, Humidex 36, a very high UV index. And a mix of sun and cloud Sunday with a chance of showers and a high of 28. Outsider Studios, it's 17 at 7:03.
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0: That's Corey Hart in your soul on Wave Mornings. It's Mitch and James, 712. And now for a look at what's trending. Another big drop in gas prices overnight last night. Get to more on that in just a moment. But first, just a heads up, if you're traveling through the Tatamagoosh area, there's a structure fire that the Tatamagoosh Fire Department is responding to this morning, James.
1: Yeah, it's a lot of emergency vehicles on Main Street, and sounds like it's a structure near Foodland.
0: Okay.
1: And that's all the information that we have. That was reported about an hour and a half
0: ago. Yeah, so not sure if it's still affecting traffic at all, but if you
1: chances
0: are...
1: Chances are.
0: Yes, especially... That's the one street that goes through Tatamagoosh, right?
1: It is the main street.
0: It is indeed. Yes. Anyway, so it could be some, maybe some detour set up there. We're not 100% sure. If anybody's traveling through the area and can give us an update on the situation there, please do.
1: Yeah.
0: 902-893-1009. You can call or text if it's safe to do so, of course.
1: Of course.
0: And if you're looking for some relief from the heat, not looking like it's going to happen anytime soon, as it's been extended until at least tomorrow by the looks of things, James.
1: Yeah, so we knew that the heat warning was going to run through today, but the hope was that once we get to Saturday and certainly by Sunday, that things are going to ease off a bit. And kind of looking like it's going to be more Sunday, though there is a risk of a thunder showers today, tomorrow. So, you know, if we get any amount of rainfall, that might help cool things down.
0: For sure.
1: Or just jack the humidity to 300%. It could go either way.
0: One way or the other. Yeah.
1: Go either way.
0: I mean, and this kind of heat is like a perfect recipe for a thunder shower.
1: Yeah, it's kind of surprising. We haven't had much yet, quite
0: right?
1: honestly.
0: Yeah.
1: But yeah, so the heat is going to kind of keep going here for at least another day or so. So temperatures in the low 30s and humidex values in the high 30s.
0: There you go.
1: Yeah.
0: Yay.
1: Mm-hmm.
0: And yes, another big drop at the fuel pumps this morning. Regular self-serve down almost another 10 cents, sitting at $1.71.6 per liter in northern Nova Scotia. So
1: yeah.
0: That was a nice thing to wake up to this morning.
1: And diesel down about another 10 cents as well to 221.1. And of course, this follows about a 10-cent drop for both of those on Wednesday as well. So it's been a good week for prices.
0: So far, anyway.
1: Yeah.
0: We all wonder if this trend continues. We were joking last hour about that because, you know, we've seen this trend before, and then it can also just start jumping back up just as quick, right? So we'll wait and see. But
1: because that's why.
0: Because that's why. That's what's trending, 714.
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0: That's Tears for Fears, Head Over Heels on Wave Mornings. It's Mitch, 722, and it's Exhibition Week next week, which I know for some of you, well, that's not the traditional time of the exhibition. Well, it almost didn't happen this year, so we're just thankful that it is. So, yes, August 12th to 16th, of course, over at the Exhibition Grounds in Bible Hill, and, yeah, all kicks off on Wednesday. And, of course, throughout the span of the 5 days, a lot of 4-H stuff that'll be happening throughout the day. The opening ceremony in the industrial building, 6 p.m. on Wednesday night. Of course, the Demolition Derby, which is always, you know, something people look forward to seeing on Thursday night this year. You know, in the past, I believe the Derby's usually been on Wednesday nights. But, yes, yeah, so next Thursday, August 13th, the John Ross and Sons Demolition Derby taking place 7 o'clock in the center field of the racetrack, and all the rides begin on Thursday as well. So Thursday at 3 o'clock, and same thing for Friday, beginning a little bit earlier on both Saturday and Sunday. But yeah, looking like the weather's going to cooperate for it as well, and just excited that, you know, those involved that helped make this happen, because of course there's a lot of talk that there wasn't going to be an exhibition this year, and the fact that it is still going to be happening is exciting to see. So hats off to all involved, and yes, it all gets underway this coming Wednesday. More details, the full schedule, events, everything you need to know, nspe.ca.
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3: Good morning. Nova Scotia's Justice Minister is vowing action will be taken following the wrongful conviction of a Halifax man for child luring and other offenses due to two nearly identical online usernames. Brandon Clamey spent 18 months in jail for child luring and child pornography possession until he was recently acquitted by the Court of Appeal, who also declared Clamey factually innocent in the case. Nova Scotia's Justice Minister Scott Armstrong says the conviction should never have happened.
4: I'm very concerned about this. I'm not sure how something like this can happen within the system. I've asked the public prosecution to give me a specific briefing on all the steps in this case. And once I have that, I'm going to make some decisions of what next steps will be. I feel terrible for Mr. Clamey and his family and anyone that was involved in this. This is something that we're going to take some steps to make sure it can never happen again.
3: Armstrong says his department has yet to have any discussions around potential compensation for the error, but says he and the department is willing to sit down and talk with Clamey and his representation. It's another big drop at the fuel pumps this morning. Regular self-serve gas is down 9.7 cents to $1.71.6 per liter in northern Nova Scotia. Diesel dropped another 9.9 cents a liter to a new minimum of $2.21.1. The changes follow a drop of around 10 cents for both gas and diesel on Wednesday when the Nova Scotia Energy Board invoked the interrupter clause. The town of Stewiacke is reviewing its chicken-keeping rules. The municipality's land use bylaw that covers the keeping of horses, chickens, and bees was referred to the Planning Advisory Committee for review to ensure it's up to date. In June, the PAC directed town staff to bring forward options and recommendations for possible amendments to the chicken-keeping rules. Currently, the rules require a minimum size of 1 acre and a maximum of 5 chickens. A property with a horse needs a minimum size of 2 acres and can have 5 chickens. The public boat launch ramp at the Pictou waterfront has been closed due to the ongoing construction at Market Wharf. The town of Pictou says as work progresses closer to the shoreline, the launch ramp can no longer be safely accessed. Construction of a new public boat launch ramp is scheduled to begin this fall near Pier B, with completion anticipated in the spring. In sports, the Chicago Cubs edged the Blue Jays 3-2 in 11 innings in a makeup game from June. Elsewhere, the Red Sox trailed the White Sox 5 times but came back to beat Chicago 12-11 in 13 innings. Week 10 in the CFL kicked off last night with the Argos beating Calgary 33-30 in Toronto's first home game since last October. And in the WNBA, the Toronto Tempo lost 97-83 to Portland. Now you're up to date. I'm James Faulkner.
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7: Here's your latest forecast from Environment Canada. A heat warning is in effect. Sunny today, risk of thundershowers this afternoon. High of 33, humidex 38, and a very high UV index. A few clouds tonight, fog patches overnight, low of 19. A mix of sun and cloud tomorrow. Chance of showers in the afternoon with a risk of thundershowers. High of 30, humidex 36, and a very high UV index. And a mix of sun and cloud Sunday with a chance of showers and a high of 28. Outsider Studios, it's 18 at 7:34.
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0: That's Crowded House. Don't dream it's over. On Wave Mornings, it's Mitch and James, 7:42, and on our Wave web poll today, we're talking about vehicles, more specifically, zero-emission vehicles.
1: And yeah.
0: Are you considering one for your next car or truck purchase? It's a yes or no vote. Head to our website, thewavetoro.com. 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I mean, if it's a vehicle I know that's, a good, reliable vehicle, then sure, but I'm not basing my purchase on whether it's a zero-emission one or not. So
1: yeah.
0: I'm all about vehicles. If I see a lot of them on the road, and I know people who have them and say they're good vehicles, that's and the right price. That's what I look for in a vehicle.
1: Comes into price for me, quite honestly.
0: Absolutely. If it's zero emission, even better.
1: Yeah.
0: Right? Like that's kind of where I'm at, especially mm-hmm. especially the cost of vehicles these days.
1: Yeah. I mean, the only thing for me also is just, my transit distance.
0: Yeah.
1: That factors into a lot of the stuff.
0: For sure.
1: I know it's not zero emission, but like a hybrid. I'd love to have a hybrid.
0: For sure.
1: But I go too fast for the electric motor to kick in most of the time. So it's not really a benefit.
0: For sure. 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

0: That's Pat Benatar. Hit me with your best shot on Wave Mornings. It's Mitch and James, 7:52. And about that time, James.
1: It's time for Lyrically Busted.
0: Yes, some fun with your misheard song lyrics. So the first one we got, I don't know if we've used this one before or not, but we all know the song Invisible Touch, Genesis. Yes. You know, she seems to have an invisible touch. Yeah. Or was she singing, or was Phil Collins singing about an invisible duck shed?
2: Yeah, I kind of hear that.
0: Invisible duck shed.
2: Well, how would you know where your ducks are?
0: Well, that's true.
2: That's invisible.
0: True. Yeah.
2: That's,
0: so maybe they're inside one, but you don't know. It's invisible,
2: yeah,
0: right?
2: You can't really hear that one, honestly. Shed, yes.
0: Yeah.

0: Yes, you can't really hear duck though.
1: No,
0: so. And the tuck shit. I don't know. Yeah, anyway. Can't hear that one, but anyway. Moving on, next one. Should hear this one. Madonna, the song Dress You Up.
1: Yeah.
0: Of course, it's going to dress you up in My Love, All Over, All Over. Or was Madonna wanting to dress you up in nylon?
1: Yep. Yeah, I think that's what she was trying to do there.
0: All over your body. I mean, yeah. I mean, it makes complete sense, really.
1: Like, here's a nylon suit.
0: Yes, right.
1: Yeah, the original just, Green Man.
0: Exactly. yes. That's great. And James Lorraine is back.
1: All right.
0: We thought she was gone, but Lorraine is back this time. I believe the song is Ann Peebles, who can't stand Lorraine. I can't stand Lorraine. Honestly, when I did this years ago, I'm surprised this one never came across my way before. Yeah. I can't stand
1: Lorraine. Short, to the point.
0: Right, exactly.
1: Can't stand her.
0: Can't stand her. Yeah. I can't stand Lorraine. Poor Lorraine, he's been taking a lot of heat over the years. A lot of people that just, you know, always dumping on poor Lorraine, you know? I can't stand Lorraine. Oh, that's great. Well, if you've got some extra lyrics like that was featured on the show, always love to hear from you.
1: Yeah.
0: You can send us a text, 902-893-1009, or any Mr. Lyrics, you can send them our way through Facebook and Instagram. Lyrically Busted every Friday, 7:50.
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1: Good morning. Nova Scotia Premier Tim Houston says he is pleased with his summer speaking tour despite getting off to a rocky start in Wolfville. Following his first stop to address the Annapolis Valley Chamber of Commerce on July 15th, protesters blocked the Premier's car and one person climbed onto the vehicle and broke the windshield. Houston says he is pleased with how law enforcement responded.
2: There are circumstances where, a protest is not peaceful, and for some actors in the protest was never intended to be peaceful, and those aren't people that you can listen to or engage with. So what happened there was completely unacceptable. I am I'm happy with the response from law enforcement, and I believe that's an ongoing investigation, and I'm content that they're taking it serious.
1: Houston still has two speaking engagements in Cape Breton next week before his summer speaking tour wraps up. A heat warning that has gripped the Maritimes is now into its third day. As of this morning, all of the region is under the warning except the Bay of Fundy coast in New Brunswick. Environment Canada says temperatures will be in the low 30s with a humidex reading in the mid to high 30s. The weather agency says hot and humid conditions with elevated humidex values will continue into the weekend, though conditions may improve on Sunday. Nighttime lows are also forecast to stay warm, providing little to no relief. The provincial government says Big and Little Ten Cook Islands will soon have reliable high-speed internet service. More than 6 kilometers of submarine fiber-optic cable will be laid across the ocean floor to connect the mainland with the two islands off the coast of Chester. Cabling supplies and equipment are being taken this week by barge from Halifax Harbor to a staging area in Blandford, where the work will soon begin on the installation. A former jail guard has been sentenced to 3 years in a federal penitentiary. 42-year-old Robert McLaughlin pleaded guilty earlier to breach of trust and possession of cannabis for the purpose of trafficking under the Cannabis Act. McLaughlin was caught trying to smuggle 110 grams of concentrated cannabis, known as shatter, into the Northeast Nova Scotia Correctional Center near New Glasgow, where he worked. The judge, in her ruling, detailed how McLaughlin conspired with an inmate, Marcus Denny, and a contact on the outside to smuggle the drugs into the jail. In sports, the Blue Jays lost 3-2 to the Cubs in 11 innings. Elsewhere in the majors, the Red Sox came back to beat the White Sox 12-11 in 13 innings. In the CFL, the Toronto Argos played their first home game in 306 days and beat Calgary 33-30. And in the WNBA, the Toronto Tempo lost 97-83 to Portland. Now you're up to date. I'm James Faulkner.
3: Thanks, James. Here's your latest forecast from Environment Canada. Heat warning remains in effect. Sunny today. Risk of thundershowers this afternoon. High of 33, humidex 38, and a very high UV index. A few clouds tonight, fog patches overnight, low of 19, and a mix of sun and cloud tomorrow. Chance of showers in the afternoon with a risk of thundershowers. High of 30, humidex 36, very high UV index, and a mix of sun and cloud Sunday with a chance of showers and a high of 28. Outside our studios, it's 18 at 8:03.
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0: That's Gowan, Strange Animal. On Wave Mornings, it's Mitch and James, 8:10 on your Friday morning. And happy Friday to everyone except those complaining about the heat. Don't do it, James. Don't do it. 3 months from now, it's going to be November. It will be cold. The leaves will be off the trees.
1: Good.
0: On the plus side, the bugs will be gone by that point. Man, another night last night, I was slipped out for a second. And I was outside for like 2 minutes, and the mosquitoes just... Like, I had like 10 bites. I got a few of them still scratching here this morning.
1: That was me yesterday afternoon. Yeah. I was out for like 5 minutes mid-afternoon and had like 3 bites.
0: That's my one complaint right now. But yes, I embrace the heat because I'll be, you know, I like sitting on the beach and enjoying it with a cold beer in my hand as much as I can with two kids running around, but whatnot. But
1: and all I say to that is good for you.
0: I love that for you. It's not what the famous
1: isn't
0: saying.
1: That special?
0: Isn't that great?
1: Oh, yeah. Bless your heart.
0: No complaining, James. No complaining.
1: Well, this is what we're doing, is complaining. Okay. Happy Friday to everyone except those who leave their pets and vehicles. You know, there's been some people doing it over the last couple of days. Yep. And probably do it today.
0: Yep.
1: Well, I cracked the window. Oh, so it'll only be 45 degrees right in the vehicle. Great.
0: Trade with the dog for a minute.
1: Yeah.
0: You go sit there for a few minutes, mm-hmm, and you know, with the window just cracked a little bit, and see how much you enjoy such a thing. So hopefully that's not happening, but you know it probably,
1: you know,
0: is.
1: It is
0: somebody
1: you know it is
0: dumb out there will still go and do
1: uh-huh
0: it. Doesn't matter what it is. Just leave your pets at home.
1: Yeah,
0: they would probably love being in the in your home.
1: No one
0: than
1: wants
0: your
1: you
0: car
1: to be bringing them around stores and shops and stuff anyway.
0: Oh, someone argue against that, James. Someone argue against that. But anyway, happy Friday to everyone except Ernie Clement, who made a spectacular save in that game last night. That,
1: I thought the game was over. I don't know how he caught that,
0: that
1: in the 10th
0: like
1: inning.
0: That wasn't human how he caught that ball. And it didn't matter
1: because
0: they lost again. So
1: yeah,
0: we've given up that they're even making the playoffs at this point, right?
1: It was funny. I said to a friend of mine after the game, I was like, that's the final nail in the coffin. He went, you still had nails? Like, he was over this a long time. And I was too. But, you know, that little glimmer of, they're playing all right lately. And then,
0: it's a Toronto sports thing, James. It's a Toronto sports thing.
1: Oh, I'm aware. I've been a fan of this team my entire life. I know.
0: Yeah.
1: Finally, good morning to, or happy Friday to, everyone except the kids that want to be riding e-scooters. The province says in this fall they're going to be moving to ban kids 14 and under from riding electric scooters and bikes this fall.
0: Really?
1: Because they're getting increasingly faster.
0: Okay.
1: Essentially is the argument for that. So now this affects more people in the city than anywhere else.
0: Right.
1: But it's for, you know, pedestrian and cyclist safety.
0: Interesting.
1: Just because kids may not be able to control the vehicles as fast as those e-scooters and bikes can go now.
0: Not the worst idea. I can understand why some might be upset, especially if the kid does know how to ride said e-scooter. Mm-hmm. But, so might be a few less of them for Christmas coming this year
1: maybe
0: by the sounds of things.
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0: Sass Jordan on Wave Mornings. It's Mitch and James, 821.
1: Ladies and gentlemen, welcome to the main event.
0: All right, here we go. Battle of the dad jokes. Want to start us off, James?
2: Sure. What do you call a crab that plays baseball?
0: What?
2: A pinch hitter.
0: Apparently the Spice Girls are making a comeback.
2: Yeah.
0: It's being sponsored by Old Spice. makes sense.
2: Yeah.
0: Butchered the end there, so yeah, I had to boo myself for that one. Yeah.
2: You know, Mitch, you just can't trust law-abiding citizens.
0: No?
2: They lack convictions.
0: They do.
2: Yeah.
0: They do. Hey, James.
2: Yeah?
0: What should you do if you're addicted to seaweed?
2: What?
0: Sea kelp.
2: Yeah. Yeah.
0: Have a great vacation, bud.
2: Thanks.
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4: Casey Kasem has unlocked the American Top 40 vaults and is replaying original shows from the 80s. This week, Casey takes you back to August 8th, 1987. 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Fleetwood Mac lived to see the Seven Wonders. Heart wanted to get you alone. And Madonna asked, "Who's that girl?" 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
4: Good morning. Nova Scotia's justice minister is vowing action will be taken following the wrongful conviction of a Halifax man for child luring and other offenses due to two nearly identical online usernames. Brandon Clamey spent 18 months in jail for child luring and child pornography possession until he was recently acquitted by the Court of Appeal, who also declared Clamey factually innocent in the case. Nova Scotia's Justice Minister Scott Armstrong says the conviction should never have happened.
5: I'm very concerned about this. I'm not sure how something like this can happen within the system. I've asked the public prosecution to give me a specific briefing on all the steps in this case. And once I have that, I'm going to make some decisions of what next steps will be. I feel terrible for Mr. Clamey and his family and anyone that was involved in this. This is something that we're going to take some steps to make sure it can never happen again.
4: Armstrong says his department has yet to have any discussions around potential compensation for the error, but says he and the department is willing to sit down and talk with Clamey and his representation. It's another big drop at the fuel pumps this morning. Regular self-serve gas is down 9.7 cents to $1.71.6 per liter in northern Nova Scotia. Diesel dropped another 9.9 cents a liter to a new minimum of $2.21.1. The changes follow a drop of around 10 cents for both gas and diesel on Wednesday when the Nova Scotia Energy Board invoked the interrupter clause. The town of Stewiacke is reviewing its chicken-keeping rules. The municipality's land use bylaw that covers the keeping of horses, chickens, and bees was referred to the Planning Advisory Committee for review to ensure it's up to date. In June, the PAC directed town staff to bring forward options and recommendations for possible amendments to the chicken-keeping rules. Currently, the rules require a minimum size of 1 acre and a maximum of 5 chickens. A property with a horse needs a minimum size of 2 acres and can have 5 chickens. The public boat launch ramp at the Pictou waterfront has been closed due to the ongoing construction at Market Wharf. The town of Pictou says as work progresses closer to the shoreline, the launch ramp can no longer be safely accessed. Construction of a new public boat launch ramp is scheduled to begin this fall near Pier B, with completion anticipated in the spring. In sports, the Chicago Cubs edged the Blue Jays 3-2 in 11 innings in a makeup game from June. Elsewhere, the Red Sox trailed the White Sox 5 times but came back to beat Chicago 12-11 in 13 innings. Week 10 in the CFL kicked off last night with the Argos beating Calgary 33-30 in Toronto's first home game since last October. And in the WNBA, the Toronto Tempo lost 97-83 to Portland. Now you're up to date. I'm James Faulkner.
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8: Here's your latest forecast from Environment Canada. A heat warning is in effect. Sunny today. Risk of thundershowers this afternoon. High of 33, humidex 38, and a very high UV index. A few clouds tonight. Fog patches overnight. Low 19. Mix of sun and cloud tomorrow. Chance of showers in the afternoon with a risk of thundershowers. High of 30, humidex 36, very high UV index, and a mix of sun and cloud Sunday with a chance of showers and a high of 28. Outsider Studios, it's 20, feels like 22 at 8:34.
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0: Brian Adams, Summer of 69. On Wave Mornings, Mitch and James. And yes, the heat warning remains in effect. If anyone thought the relief was coming tonight, it looks like it's going to extend. So funny.
1: Yeah, these temperatures are going to extend into tomorrow. But that said, there is a risk of thunderstorms today and tomorrow, yes, which we haven't had in this heat warning so far. So as we talked about earlier, that's either going to help cool things down if we get some showers or just jack the humidity to 300%.
0: Had a good thunder shower yet this summer. Yeah, at least I haven't witnessed a good one yet.
1: I mean, we need lightning. Lightning is what will get rid of the humidity. Yeah. But
0: need a good thunder shower here at some point. I always love me a good thunder shower.
1: Yeah.
0: The kids not so much, but I always like it. So
1: they'll learn to like them.
0: Oh, yeah. They're like me when I was a kid. I was terrified of them as a kid, which, I mean, most kids are, right? Mm-hmm. So anyway, our web poll today, we're talking about zero emission vehicles and asking if you're considering a zero emission vehicle for your next car or truck purchase. Both of us said no on this, just based on, and not because we don't want to help the environment, but I think we're both in agreement. We go for vehicles that, you know, have standed the test of time. And, you know, hey, are they still making that same vehicle that's been around for 20, 30 years? Yeah, that's what I'm going for.
1: I went through enough of buying vehicles that turned out to be lemons and very happy with what I've got right now and would like to continue with that sort of vehicle. But, I mean, if, you know, in 5 years' time or whatever, when I decide I want to, you know, upgrade, if a zero-emission vehicle is in the ballpark with what I'm looking at otherwise... Right. Maybe I would consider it.
0: Yeah,
1: but
0: absolutely.
1: Right now, no.
0: It's not going to happen. No. But anyway, let us know. Head to our website, thewavetruro.com, and cast your vote. Today's web poll, powered by Vogue Optical.
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0: John Mellencamp on Wave Mornings. It's a chili dog song. Sucking on a chili dog.
1: 1 second, I was like, I don't think Anthony Kiedis sang that.
0: No, I don't think so. No, he did not.
1: That's Chili Peppers.
0: Yeah,
1: it's Friday, and I've already checked out.
0: And you're on vacation after today, so there you go. Well, let's get this wrapped up then. Your 3 stars of the show. Third star to the heat warning, which remains in effect until at least tomorrow.
1: Yeah.
0: Obviously depends on whether we were just talking about this a little bit ago, whether or not we get some thunder or lightning that might help knock some of that humidity out of there.

0: But in the meantime, looks like it's sticking around for today, at least until tomorrow.
1: Really, until early next week before this kind of breaks. Might be a little bit hot on Tuesday, but then we get back to like sunny and like 23, 24.
0: Yeah.
1: Perfect.
0: So relief will be, at least that's one thing. Whenever this happens, you know that the relief is coming.
2: Exactly.
0: Just, we just have to suffer in the meantime until then. So anyway.
1: Builds character.
0: What doesn't kill you makes you stronger, you know?
1: Well,
0: that's
1: not
0: what
1: always.
0: They say. Yeah, true. Fair enough. Second star, let's give it to the Brookfield Elks. Two baseball teams that are doing quite well in their respective tournaments. Of course, U17 Elks are in Surrey, BC.
1: Yeah, the Fast Pitch Championships.
0: Yep.
1: And right now, sitting atop the table at 3-0 in their group, a couple of games today. And the playoffs start tomorrow, as they will for the U20 Elks, who are at the top of the group right now, leading the tournament at 5-1, playing
0: just
1: the host team.
0: Just lost their first game last night.
1: 1-0.
0: Yeah, so, this was a close one.
1: Yeah, exactly. And they're playing the host side in Carp, Ontario tonight. And again, there's the playoffs tomorrow, but I would suspect that both of them will be in pretty good spots when the playoffs start tomorrow. Good luck to them over the weekend.
0: Absolutely. And first star, some good news going into the long weekend, another drop at the fuel pump. So
1: both gas and diesel down about 10 cents each. And of course, that's about what happened on Wednesday as well. Yep. So it's been a good week for fuel prices.
0: It has.
1: Can't wait for that to change suddenly for no reason. It's great.
0: And we'll leave it at that.
1: Yeah.
0: That's your three stars.
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1: 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The Wave.

Madonna, 100.9 The Wave. And yes, the heat warning's been extended into tomorrow. Getting up to 33 today, feeling like 38, and only 30, feeling like 36 tomorrow. Maybe some relief by Sunday.

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Want to send a congratulations to Stanley Brooks, was our latest $250 gas card winner. 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

0: 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It's Josie in your summer events cruiser. I want to congratulate Stanley Brooks on winning the $250 worth of gas last week. And if you didn't win last week, you still have all summer to participate. So come find me this weekend and scan my QR code for your chance to win $250 worth of gas. I'll give you updates on my whereabouts later, but for now, I'll see you soon.
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2: Here's your latest Environment Canada weather forecast. Sunny today with the risk of thunder showers this afternoon. A high of 33, except 22 along parts of the coast, with a humidex of 38 and a very high UV index. A few clouds tonight with fog patches overnight and a low of 19. And a mix of sun and cloud tomorrow with a chance of showers or thunder showers in the afternoon. A high of 30, except 22 along parts of the coast, with a humidex of 36 and a very high UV index.
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1: Here's your latest Environment Canada weather forecast. Sunny today with the risk of thunder showers this afternoon. A high of 33, except 22 along parts of the coast, with a humidex of 38 and a very high UV index. A few clouds tonight with fog patches overnight and a low of 19. And a mix of sun and cloud tomorrow with a chance of showers or thunder showers in the afternoon. A high of 30, except 22 along parts of the coast, with a humidex of 36 and a very high UV index.

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3: MP Alana Hurdle here. Let's be real for a second. When you hear a politician start talking, you're ready to tune out. But here's the thing. I don't want to talk. 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So let's cut through all the noise, grab a seat, and work together in 2026.
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4: Here's your latest Environment Canada weather forecast. Sunny today with the risk of thundershowers this afternoon. A high of 33, except 22 along parts of the coast with a humidex of 38 and a very high UV index. A few clouds tonight with fog patches overnight and a low of 19. And a mix of sun and cloud tomorrow with a chance of showers or thundershowers in the afternoon. A high of 30, except 22 along parts of the coast with a humidex of 36 and a very high UV index.
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I woke last night to the sound of thunder. How far off, I sat and wondered. Started humming a song from 1962. 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
1: Happy afternoon, everyone. 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
5: Here's your latest Environment Canada weather forecast. Sunny today with the risk of thunder showers this afternoon. A high of 33, except 22 along parts of the coast, with a humidex of 38 and a very high UV index. A few clouds tonight with fog patches overnight and a low of 19. And a mix of sun and cloud tomorrow with a chance of showers or thunder showers in the afternoon. A high of 30, except 22 along parts of the coast, with a humidex of 36 and a very high UV index.
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And making it work, Doug and the Slugs on 100.9 The Wave. It's Jeff hanging with you this afternoon. We've made it to Friday. How is September, a little over 3 weeks away? I don't know. Time is flying by, and so is summer. I guess we'll celebrate it early with some earth, wind, and fire. Here they are, 80s, 90s, and more. It's on the Wave.

0: Electric Avenue from Eddie Grant on 100.9 The Wave. Stanley Brooks be cruising down the Esplanade or Roby or whatever street or avenue he wants with some free fuel this weekend. $250. That's right, Stanley Brooks. Congratulations. Our latest winner in the free fuel contest. Be on the lookout. Be scanning that QR code with Josie, and maybe, just maybe, you'll be next.
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100.9 The Wave, Harlequin and Innocence. It's 80s, 90s, and more. Jeff checking in. Another scorcher here in Truro and Colchester County as we get that much closer to the weekend. Thanks for coming along. Hootie and the Blowfish and Only Want to Be With You. It's 80s, 90s, and more on the way.

0: 100.9 The Wave, how long? Blue Rodeo. It's Jeff hanging with you. How much longer before this heat wave, so to speak? Although, you know, it depends on who you ask. Maybe some people don't consider it to be a heat wave, but it's been humid, that's for sure. How much longer is it going to last? Maybe a lot of people are asking themselves today. With Humidex up to 38 degrees today, it's not going to let up anytime soon as far as tomorrow is concerned. Another warm one on the way. Could see some thunder showers with it, though, but Humidex will get up to 36 tomorrow. Maybe Sunday will be the day we'll get a bit of a reprieve and, you know, breathe a little bit better. Mix of sun and cloud, a high of 28 on Sunday. It's not the heat. It's that darn humidity that gets you every time.
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3: Here's your latest Environment Canada weather forecast. Sunny today with the risk of thunder showers this afternoon. A high of 33, except 22 along parts of the coast, with a Humidex of 38 and a very high UV index. A few clouds tonight with fog patches overnight and a low of 19. And a mix of sun and cloud tomorrow with a chance of showers or thunder showers in the afternoon. A high of 30, except 22 along parts of the coast, with a Humidex of 36 and a very high UV index.
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0: Rhythm of My Heart, Rod Stewart. It's on 100.9 The Wave. It's Jeff hanging with you. Flashback Friday, although yesterday we did the Throwback Thursday as far as the oldest kitchenware item that you own. Lots of people were loving that Corningware, as it's called. I just was like this week old when I found out that was the actual official title of the casserole dish with the glass top and the blue flower design thing. Anyway, everybody's had one of those at one time or another. And in light of that, we were asking, like, what's your oldest kitchenware item that you own? Linda Byers, my grandmother's cookware is 75-plus years old, so that's pretty old school. Sharon Dempsey's got an old school toaster there. She shared a picture of. I'm not sure how old that is, but that looks old. Leanne Sacco, donut press, rolling pins, and mashers from the 1800s, early 1900s, and she's got a pic there. There's some great stuff over there. If you've not been over there on our Facebook page, take a look. And if you want to share your own vintage kitchenware, cookware items, by all means, but you're not allowed to include your spouse. That's just mean.
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It's 100.9 The Wave, and that was Paul Jahn's Every Little Tear. It's Jeff hanging with you. Good day for an ice cream eating contest. And while there's actually one coming up here locally soon, fill you in on some deets there and just a few. Manfred Mann on the way, so is Honeymoon Sweep. But first, Madonna, Into the Groove, 80s, 90s, and more on the way.

0: 100.9 The Wave. It's Man for Man, Blinded by the Light. Jeff hanging with you on another scorcher here in Chiro and Colchester County. Good day for ice cream. So will August the 12th. Put that on the calendar this coming Wednesday, because this is the Big Scoop Off Ice Cream Eating Contest. Think you got what it takes? Make sure you're down there. And as a matter of fact, while you're there, be sure to be voting for who you think will win. All the proceeds going back to Big Brothers, Big Sisters of Colchester East Hants. Josie's got the gig of a lifetime. She gets to MC, and going to be a whole lot of fun. So check it out. Wednesday, August 12th, the Big Scoop Off. I should enter. I've always wanted to go in an ice cream eating contest. You never know. Dreams do come true.
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100.9 of the Wave. Go for a soda. Kim Mitchell, make sure you're replenishing and definitely keep hydrated. Very important on these hot, humid days. It's Jeff hanging with you with Gloria Estefan. Miami Sound Machine, Conga. It's on the Wave.

0: just love that one. Tom Cochran, Sinking Like a Sunset. It's 100.9 The Wave. It's Jeff hanging out. Stanley Brooks, big ups. Congratulations. Stanley's our latest Fuel Your Summer winner. $250 in the free fuel. So as you see Josie out and about in the Wave Summer Cruiser, don't forget to be scanning that QR code. Speaking of which, we'll check in with the cruiser here very soon. Also back with some Aha and Glass Tiger next.
1: Happy afternoon, everyone. It's Josie here in your Summer Events Cruiser. Today, I'm headed out to Malmurbe Beach. Come find me there to scan my QR code for your chance to win $250 worth of gas. And I also want to congratulate Stanley Brooks on winning the $250 worth of gas for last week. If you haven't won yet, well, you still have all summer. So come find me to scan the QR code for your chance to win. I'll be at Malmurbe Beach today, and I hope to see you all there.
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6: Here's your latest Environment Canada weather forecast. A few clouds this evening and overnight with some fog patches developing, a low of 19. For Saturday, a mix of sun and cloud with a chance of showers or thundershowers in the afternoon tomorrow, high on Saturday of 30. And for Sunday, a mix of sun and cloud with a chance of showers and a high of 28.
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0: 100.9 The Wave, it is Glass Tiger. I'm still searching. Jeff hanging with you. Maybe you're searching for that back-to-school supplies list that were given maybe back in June or whatnot. Or perhaps maybe you've already been on the ball and you're doing the back-to-school shopping thing. Lots of fun. It's the most wonderful time of the year. You know, it doesn't really feel like weather-wise, that's for sure. But September is literally just a matter of weeks away. I know the kids don't want to hear that, but it is what it is. But we're going to help out here starting next week with a really cool back-to-school contest promo thing, which will, you know, let you know about that next week. But hang in there and listen next week, because I get some great stuff on the go with that. In the meantime, happy back-to-school shopping. It's the most wonderful time of the year.
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3: Good afternoon. A Spring Hill man is facing child sexual abuse and exploitation charges. RCMP's Provincial Internet Child Exploitation Unit says it was notified in April by a social media platform about child sexual abuse and exploitation material being shared online. Police then executed a search warrant at a Harrett Road residence in Spring Hill on April 24th, where items were seized. Today, RCMP announced 37-year-old Christopher Kleppe has been charged with possessing and transmitting child sexual abuse and exploitation material. Kleppe was released on conditions and is scheduled to appear in court in Amherst on August 10th. The province says it plans to introduce new age requirements for the use of e-bikes and e-scooters. Public Works Minister Fred Tilley says changes planned for the Traffic Safety Act will ban the use of e-bikes and e-scooters for kids under the age of 14. Tilley says e-bikes and e-scooters are growing in popularity and need to be regulated as a different type of vehicle.
4: When you look at some of these scooters, it's the speed that they can actually travel. They can go up to 30, 32 kilometers an hour and more. So you start to get into a different level of conveyance than a traditional bicycle or cycle.
3: Tilley says other planned changes will allow kids under the age of 14 to ride traditional scooters or bicycles on sidewalks. Meanwhile, Tilley says there are no plans to change the licensing requirements around large SUVs or pickup trucks in Nova Scotia. That was a recent recommendation from a coalition of Canadian road safety groups, which also called on the province's medical examiner to investigate the growing number of incidents involving large vehicles and vulnerable road users such as pedestrians and cyclists. The call followed the recent death of Dalhousie University professor Dr. Newman Ali, who slammed into the door of a pickup truck that suddenly opened while he was cycling in Halifax last month. Julie says the province isn't looking at how SUVs and pickups are regulated, but does say other changes are coming.
4: And we've actually added a section for vulnerable road users and added stiffer fines for things like dooring, whether it be a cyclist, a pedestrian, or a vehicle. So make sure that, you look before you open.
3: Tilley says the government plans to introduce the changes when it updates the Traffic Safety Act this fall. A long dormant mine in the province is one step closer to reopening. Scotia Mine Limited has received approval from the Natural Resources Minister for changes to its open pit mine in Cooksbrook, about 60 kilometers northeast of Halifax. Tory Rushton says in a statement there's a momentum that's undeniable. Added that over the last few months we've seen several major projects move forward that will support communities. The 600-hectare mine site in question first opened back in the late 70s, but it has been idle for years now. There's a lot of infrastructure still there, and the approval from the province is to make changes to what's already there. That will shorten the time needed to reopen and to start mining zinc again. The company hopes to have the mine operational by next year, providing up to 150 new jobs. A new report says Nova Scotia is falling well behind the Human Rights Remedy schedule to improve support for people with disabilities. Human Rights Remedy is a 5-year legally binding process to be completed by the end of 2028 to move people with disabilities out of institutions and into community settings. It's also to redesign the disability support program to end discrimination against Nova Scotians with intellectual and developmental disabilities. Report this week from the Independent Monitor, Dr. Michael Prince, says more than half of the targets in the province's remedy plan for this year show only slight progress. Also found that only 10 adults under 65 have moved from long-term care into community living so far, and that no new home share spaces have been created. Report contained 15 recommendations. The Minister of Social Development, Susan Corkum-Greek, says she takes the monitor's feedback seriously, but says it represents just one perspective.
5: I think it's fair to say there's a certain subjectivity. Nonetheless, as you mentioned, there are recommendations. So I need to have the opportunity with the team and with the broad community of stakeholders to test some of these assumptions.
3: Corcoran Greek says she remains confident that the province will meet the required goals of the human rights remedy by the 2028 deadline. Canada added 75,000 jobs in July, pushing the national unemployment rate down 0.1% to 6.4%. Stats Canada says the increase was split between full-time and part-time work and that over two-thirds of the job gains were recorded in Ontario. Nova Scotia also added about 4,600 jobs in July, moving the unemployment rate in the province to 6.2%. That was down from 6.5% in June. In sports in the majors tonight, the Blue Jays are in Philly, while the Red Sox host the Athletics and the Yankees face the Braves. And in the CFL, the Red Blacks are in Regina to take on the Rough Riders. Now you're up to date. I'm Jeff Goodfellow.
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6: MP Alana Hurdle here. Let's be real for a second. When you hear a politician start talking, you are ready to tune out. But here's the thing. I don't want to talk. I became a member of Parliament because I wanted to listen. Because you know your problems better than anyone else ever will. So let's cut through all the noise, grab a seat, and work together in 2026.
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3: Here's your latest Environment Canada weather forecast. A few clouds this evening and overnight with some fog patches developing, a low of 19. For Saturday, a mix of sun and cloud with a chance of showers or thundershowers in the afternoon tomorrow, high on Saturday of 30. And for Sunday, a mix of sun and cloud with a chance of showers and a high of 28.
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How many from Luba? It's 100.9 The Wave. It's Jeff hanging with you on your Friday. And the weekend, well, it's just about here. Reason enough to shout. Tears for Fears are coming up. But first, Supertramp. Give a little bit on The Wave.

0: 100.9 The Wave. There is Tears for Fears and a Shout. Prices adjusted at midnight if you haven't figured it out already or haven't heard as far as at the pumps. And good, too, as far as the trends are concerned. Gas down almost 10 cents, as a matter of fact, and diesel down close to that amount as well. So, you know, it's still outrageously expensive and everything, but with the prices going down a bit lately, it certainly is encouraging, to say the least. I was at like a quarter tank yesterday, and I was like, oh, I better top up. So, yeah, I blew it. Should have just waited.
1: You blew it!
0: Well, you don't have to be that mean about it.
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Bare Naked Ladies, Jane, it's 100.9 The Wave. It's Jeff hanging with you on your Friday afternoon. Jay's starting a new series this weekend with the Phillies after that tough extra inning loss to the Cubs. Heartbreaker yesterday, 3-2. And every time, we've talked about it so often, they get a little bit closer to that goal of that wild card playoff spot. It's a big L every time. It just seems like it's just not their year this year. It's not meant to be. Having said that, they're still not out of it. So big ones this weekend, starting with the game tonight. Go Jays, go. Blondie, one way or another. Here they are on the way.

0: 100.9 The Wave, Sass Jordan, and Tell Somebody. It's Jeff hanging with you on your Friday. Big shout out to the U-17 Brookfield Elks fast pitch team. They're at the 2026 Canadian Nationals right now in Softball City. And I have to admit, when I saw that post the other day, I was like, I'm confused. Is there a place actually called Softball City? Am I missing something here? It's in Surrey, British Columbia. So maybe if you're like me, and you're not in the know of this stuff, the entire city of Surrey is not called Softball City, but Softball City is the name of a major, well-known outdoor sports complex, which is located in South Surrey, and that's pretty much where they're playing all their games as well. So if you were as confused as I was about the Softball City thing, there's an explanation.
1: You know that old saying. I'm sure you've all heard it before. If you ain't first, you're last.
2: Not first, you're last.
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6: Wave weather.
7: Here's your latest Environment Canada weather forecast. A few clouds this evening and overnight with some fog patches developing, a low of 19. For Saturday, a mix of sun and cloud with a chance of showers or thunder showers in the afternoon tomorrow, high on Saturday of 30. And for Sunday, a mix of sun and cloud with a chance of showers and a high of 28.
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0: Upside Down, Diana Ross. It's 100.9 The Wave. It's Jeff checking in. August the 7th, Sidney Crosby's birthday today, too. BTW, by the way. 39 years of age today is Sid the Kid. And we know he's in great shape and looks great and probably could play for another 10 years. But I say this should be the last year for the Sid the Kid thing, because once you hit 40, I mean, at least he's going to have to be called middle-aged Sid.
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3: Good afternoon. The family of an Annapolis Valley man who died in provincial custody is suing the province and Nova Scotia Health. CBC reports in a suit filed on Thursday that Brian Hendershot alleges correctional staff failed to properly assess and treat his son Brandon, who died of influenza at the Dartmouth General Hospital back in April. Brandon Hendershot had been transferred to Nova Scotia at the time after being arrested in Saskatchewan on sexual assault-related charges. Those charges were never tested in court. Hendershot was the ninth person to die in provincial custody since 2023. Nova Scotia's Justice Minister Scott Armstrong was asked about the case on Thursday.
4: Well, it's a matter before the court, so I can't comment on specific cases like that. However, we do have a process which I have great confidence in, which I believe is working to make sure that anyone in custody has proper processes in place to keep them safe.
3: Armstrong says all deaths in custody, including those by natural causes, are investigated by police and government and reviewed by himself personally. He says he hasn't seen any trends in recent in-custody deaths that would warrant changes to the current process. RCMP are investigating several copper wire thefts that have caused damage to infrastructure across the province. In Colchester County, telecommunications cables were cut in rural areas near DeBert and Masstown, leading to phone and internet outages. In Cumberland County, thieves cut and removed a section of power line near Southampton, while in Hants County, stolen cable from a vacant Hantsport building damaged an electrical transformer. Police are warning that copper theft can be extremely dangerous and are asking anyone with information to contact police. A Spring Hill man is facing child sexual abuse and exploitation charges. RCMP's Provincial Internet Child Exploitation Unit says it was notified in April by a social media platform about child sexual abuse and exploitation material being shared online. Police then executed a search warrant at a Harrett Road residence in Spring Hill on April 24th, where items were seized. Today, RCMP announced 37-year-old Christopher Kleppe has been charged with possessing and transmitting child sexual abuse and exploitation material. Kleppe was released on conditions and is scheduled to appear in court in Amherst on August 10th. A new report says Nova Scotia is falling well behind the Human Rights Remedy schedule to improve support for people with disabilities. Human Rights Remedy is a 5-year legally binding process to be completed by the end of 2028 to move people with disabilities out of institutions and into community settings. It's also to redesign the disability support program to end discrimination against Nova Scotians with intellectual and developmental disabilities. Report this week from the Independent Monitor, Dr. Michael Prince, says more than half of the targets in the province's remedy plan for this year show only slight progress. Also found that only 10 adults under 65 have moved from long-term care into community living so far, and that no new home share spaces have been created. Report contained 15 recommendations. The Minister of Social Development, Susan Corkum-Greek, says she takes the monitor's feedback seriously, but says it represents just one perspective.
5: I think it's fair to say there's a certain subjectivity. Nonetheless, as you mentioned, there are recommendations. So I need to have the opportunity with the team and with the broad community of stakeholders to test some of these assumptions.
3: Corkum-Greek says she remains confident that the province will meet the required goals of the Human Rights Remedy by the 2028 deadline. The province says it plans to introduce new age requirements for the use of e-bikes and e-scooters. Public Works Minister Fred Tilley says changes planned for the Traffic Safety Act will ban the use of e-bikes and e-scooters for kids under the age of 14. Tilley says e-bikes and e-scooters are growing in popularity and need to be regulated as a different type of vehicle.
6: When you look at some of these scooters, it's the speed that they can actually travel. They can go up to 30, 32 kilometers an hour and more. So you start to get into a different level of conveyance than a traditional bicycle or cycle.
3: Tilley says other planned changes will allow kids under the age of 14 to ride traditional scooters or bicycles on sidewalks. Meanwhile, Tilley says there are no plans to change the licensing requirements around large SUVs or pickup trucks in Nova Scotia. That was a recent recommendation from a coalition of Canadian road safety groups, which also called on the province's medical examiner to investigate the growing number of incidents involving large vehicles and vulnerable road users such as pedestrians and cyclists. The call followed the recent death of Dalhousie University professor Dr. Newman Ali, who slammed into the door of a pickup truck that suddenly opened while he was cycling in Halifax last month. Tilley says the province isn't looking at how SUVs and pickups are regulated, but does say other changes are coming.
6: And we've actually added a section for vulnerable road users and added stiffer fines for things like dooring, whether it be a cyclist, a pedestrian, or a vehicle. So make sure that, you look before you open.
3: Tilley says the government plans to introduce the changes when it updates the Traffic Safety Act this fall. Canada added 75,000 jobs in July, pushing the national unemployment rate down 0.1% to 6.4%. Stats Canada says the increase was split between full-time and part-time work and that over two-thirds of the job gains were recorded in Ontario. Nova Scotia also added about 4,600 jobs in July, moving the unemployment rate in the province to 6.2%. That was down from 6.5% in June. In sports, in the majors tonight, the Blue Jays are in Philly while the Red Sox host the Athletics and the Yankees face the Braves. And in the CFL, the Red Blacks are in Regina to take on the Rough Riders. Now you're up to date. I'm Jeff Goodfellow.
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2: Wave weather.
3: Here's your latest Environment Canada weather forecast. A few clouds this evening and overnight with some fog patches developing, a low of 19. For Saturday, a mix of sun and cloud with a chance of showers or thundershowers in the afternoon tomorrow, high on Saturday of 30. And for Sunday, a mix of sun and cloud with a chance of showers and a high of 28.
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All 80s feel good drive home on 100.9 and the Wave. Gotta love some Huey Lewis and the News, a group that certainly had more than their share of success from that decade. Do You Believe in Love? 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

0: 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Interestingly enough, that song actually had its origins in 1982, 3 years prior, with the band Toronto. You know, Your Daddy Don't Know, that group. And they recorded it, and whatever reason, wasn't up to snuff and didn't please them. And Heart got their mitts on it 3 years later. Big comeback single for them, top 10 hit. And the rest is history. I'm wondering if Toronto was thinking at that point, maybe we should have held on to that song. Great way to wrap up the All-80s Feel Good Drive Home each and every weekday. Of course, we do it as we're into the weekend. It's Jeff with you. Thanks so much for tuning in. We'll go back to the late 70s with some Boston next.
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0: Frank and family, you feel the same way too. 100.9 The Wave. It's Jeff hanging with you. Tough on the job for a Manhattan and deli worker recently who was shot in the butt during a struggle with an armed robber. The robber moved around the counter and fought with the worker for the gun. The shooter still at large. The deli worker, by the way, was taken to a local hospital is in stable condition. So we certainly wish them the best. But when they get back to work, if they actually do want to go back there, I would be demanding definite raise, full benefits, and employee of the year status immediately.
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4: Wave weather.
5: Here's your latest Environment Canada weather forecast. A few clouds this evening and overnight with some fog patches developing, a low of 19. For Saturday, a mix of sun and cloud with a chance of showers or thundershowers in the afternoon tomorrow, high on Saturday of 30. And for Sunday, a mix of sun and cloud with a chance of showers and a high of 28.
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Face of Base, Don't Turn Around. It's on 100.9 The Wave. Jeff hanging with you on your Friday night. Thanks for tuning in. Queen for you now. I Want to Break Free. It's on The Wave.

0: What does it take from Honeymoon Suite? It's on 100.9 The Wave. It takes a community initiative and effort, of course, to make us what we are in our very own community. And one of the big parts of that here in Colchester County is our friends at the Colchester Food Network. And they've got their summer community garden party. That's happening tomorrow from 10 through till 1, 73 Ryland Avenue. It's free. Everybody's welcome to attend. There's going to be a barbecue, refreshments, activities, and more. So check it out tomorrow and support a great cause. Great peeps over there at the Colchester Food Network. Should be a good day.
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100.9 of the Wave, Tom Cochran and Boy Inside the Man. It's your boy slash man hanging with you through till 7 o'clock tonight. Jeff saying hi with some Lionel Richie triumph up ahead, too. But first, Norman Greenbaum heading on up to the Spirit in the Sky. It's on the Wave.

0: Triumph, and somebody's out there. 100.9 The Wave. It's Jeff hanging with you. To all our folks out there at the Millbrook Powwow, big shout out. And of course, their big event is happening the entire weekend, kicked off today and goes through until Sunday as well. So check it out. Lots of fun for the entire family there. That's 15 John B. Trail in Millbrook.
1: 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This week is from August 10th, 1974. That's when BTO was taking care of business. Dave Loggins invited us to please come to Boston. Paper Lace remembered the night Chicago died, and Billy Preston got Nothing from Nothing. 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

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It's 100.9 The Wave. It's Jeff with you through till 7 tonight. Four seasons, December 1963. Oh, what a night. On The Wave.

0: 100.9 The Wave. There is Alanis Morissette and Ironic. Jeff hanging with you on your Friday night. Big ups to Stanley. Stanley was our winner today of the free fuel contest. $250 for Stanley Brooks. And it's faux free if you're lucky enough to get drawn. And of course, the first things first, got to scan that QR code. So Josie, she'll be out and about in the Wave Summer Cruiser this weekend. So be on the lookout for her. And maybe next, we'll be calling you with the good news of free gas on the Fuel Your Summer contest. We get all the details over there, including all our sponsors at thewavechuro.com. And we certainly thank them as well. As far as the weekend weather situation is concerned, a few clouds heading into this evening and another warm one lined up for tomorrow. Could be a bit wet, maybe some thunder showers. We'll sort that out for you here in just a couple seconds. Also on the way with some Third Eye Blind. They're up next.
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2: Here's your latest Environment Canada weather forecast. A few clouds this evening and overnight with some fog patches developing, a low of 19. For Saturday, a mix of sun and cloud with a chance of showers or thunder showers in the afternoon tomorrow, high on Saturday of 30. And for Sunday, a mix of sun and cloud with a chance of showers and a high of 28.
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0: Soft Cell and Tainted Love. It's on 100.9 The Wave. Just about ready to wrap things up here on your Friday of this August the 7th. It's Jeff with you, and I'll be checking back in on Monday. So wishing you a great weekend. Of course, the Millbrook Powwow underway. We got our community party with our friends at the Colchester Food Network tomorrow. Lots to enjoy. And whatever you're going to be doing, have yourself a fun time doing it and be safe. So we'll check back in on Monday. Take care of yourself. Hope to talk to you soon.
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4: 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Because when a child is sick, family stays. And Ronald McDonald House stays with them.
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